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serving Alberta's Indigenous communities. 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Iti la nitsi kong de erato.

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0: that's basically what we do. We just get out there and tell these kids, look, this is what can happen. It's not worth it.
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0: Just getting that message out there that drinking and driving does kill, and it does. To me, it's such a simple thing. Don't drink and drive. It just is not worth it.
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0: guess it's just the senselessness, the ridiculousness of it, that these things don't have to happen.
1: On September 19th, 1997, Mike Unsworth's 19-year-old son, Chad, was killed by a drunk driver.
0: You start to realize how preventable these deaths are. You know, people can make other arrangements. There's other choices. They could get a cab. They could stay overnight. They could have somebody else drive them. And there'd be a lot of people left alive in this world today if those choices had been exercised.
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0: 2026 is the year of the horse and the year of the Calgary Stampeders. 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
1: 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Tansikia. 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

0: Good morning. I'm Sean Burke with Look at News and Sports on the Wind Speaker Radio Network. Southern Alberta farmers are pushing through the harvest season, working around rain delays and an unpredictable growing season. Fields and highways across the region have been busy with combines and grain trucks as producers race to bring in crops before more wet weather arrives. Many farmers say harvest is running 2 to 3 weeks behind normal after a cold, wet spring delayed seeding. While moisture in June raised hopes for a bumper crop, a hot and dry July took a toll on some fields, leaving crop yields and quality mix straight across the region. Farmers say some barley crops have produced far lower yields than expected. Others still waiting to see how their canola and their durum wheat turn out. While more rain is in the forecast and frost is becoming a growing concern, producers are hoping for a stretch of warm, dry weather to finish up the harvest. The Cooking Lake Airport is celebrating a major milestone. The airport, located southeast of Edmonton, marked 100 years of operation on Saturday, believed to be Canada's oldest continuously operating public airport. It's run entirely by volunteers and home to about 200 aircraft, 100 hangars, and one of Alberta's busiest flight schools. It also supports Angel Flights, delivers dental clinics to remote First Nations communities, and serves as a base for search and rescue volunteers. The centennial celebration featured fly-ins, displays from local aviation groups, STARS, RCMP, and Edmonton Police, highlighting the airport's long-standing role in the region's aviation community. The IM Collective is getting set to host their annual Every Child Matters Round Dance and Feast. Daniel Barker Trombley has more.
1: The Indigenous Artist Market Collective will host its third annual Every Child Matters Traditional Feast and Round Dance on September 19th at the Alberta Aviation Museum in Edmonton. The family-friendly, alcohol- and drug-free gathering will feature a pipe ceremony, traditional feast, round dance, giveaway ceremony, and opportunities for community connection and cultural celebration. Lori Lawrence, Executive Director of IM Collective, speaks to the event's importance in connecting urban community members with the culture through the round dance and traditional feast.
2: It's a huge thing for us. You know, a lot of our members are urban Indigenous folks, so, you know, they experience some disconnect from culture and community sometimes, even in an urban setting. So it's really important for us to all come together. We're learning about ceremony ourselves, but we're also helping community members come together and learn more about it. You know, it's our third year, so I think we're getting a little better each year, and, you know, we're happy to learn more. We have a big turnout of elders that come out, and they're always amazing about sharing their stories and their knowledge and everything. So we hope to make it better every year.
1: In Edmonton, I'm Daniel Barker Trombley.
0: And the filmmaker from Satellite Cree Nation is premiering her film Bannock is Love, September 16th at the 51st Annual Toronto International Film Festival. Joanna Luna has more.
3: Indigenous filmmaker Tyra Delver from Satellite Cree Nation is featuring her film at Toronto International Film Festival. Her film is called Bannock is Love.
4: So Bannock is Love is about community and love that surrounds bannock making. And it's an incredibly personal story of myself, but also I feel that many of the audience members can connect to it in many different ways, whether it's seeing the particular brand of bannock that we use, or, you know, just seeing the love in what bannock represents. I think that it's truly hard to miss, you know, and it's something that I'm really proud that I made. The moment came and it's here, and it's quite spectacular, I think.
3: In Edmonton, I'm Joanna Luna.
0: In sports, Major League Baseball action, Jays still one game back of the wild card after an 8-1 win over Baltimore yesterday. They open a series at home tonight against Detroit, first pitch at 5:07. Weekend CFL action, Elks winning the Labor Day rematch against the Stamps, the final 53-16. Elks in Toronto Saturday, Stamps home to the Red Blacks. That's a look at news and sports. To find more stories from across our province, visit our websites at cfweradio.ca. And CJWE.ca. Weather's next.
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8: Indigenous country. Out of Obima, we have 2007's favorite son, Shane Yellowbird. That's the year his 06 hit pickup truck landed him the Chevy Truck's Rising Star Award. His debut album also landed him the 08 Juno nomination for Country Recording of the Year.
0: 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For Chippewyan Buffalo, some sun and clouds, 60% chance of showers and a high of 13. Fort McMurray, cloudy, 60% chance of showers and a high of 12. Grand Prairie and Horse Lake First Nation, sun and cloud, 30% chance of showers this morning and through the afternoon. Windy and a high of 15. Edmonton, Ladue County, some sun and cloud, windy and a high of 16. Calgary, Satin and Siksika Nation, some rain, then cloudy through the afternoon, windy and a high of 15. Slave Lake, cloudy, 30% chance of showers, windy and a high of 12. Lethbridge, Pekani Nation, cloudy, 60% chance of showers through the afternoon, windy and a high of 15. Medicine Hat, cloudy, 30% chance of showers this morning, showers starting through the afternoon, windy and a high of 15. Black Labiche, Coal Lake and Bonneville, cloudy, 30% chance of showers, windy up to 15. Red Deer County, a few showers ending near noon, then some clearing and windy, the high 15. Peace River, cloudy, 30% chance of showers and a high of 13. And an eye level cloudy, 60% chance of showers and a high of 11.
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It's High Valley. Name of the song is called I'm Leaving You. No, that's not happening just yet. Yeah, in a few hours, but we're not going to count down. I just got here. Back from the weekend, it's Sean in the Morning, 6:13, and happy Monday. Phone lines are open across the province at 866-909-7771. Once you get through, you have to shut up and kiss me. No, you don't. It's Mary Chapin Carpenter on the Windspeaker Radio Network.

0: This is the Wind Speaker Radio Network in Calgary at 88.1, 98.5 in Edmonton. Hey, you. Happy Monday. Welcome to the show at 6:20, and it's Sean in the morning, and I am in a bit of a mood. It's a good one. Had the best Sunday. Like, just a great, great Sunday. Racing old dirt bikes out in Westlock. I'm sore all over. Multiple bruises. But my gosh, what a great day. Oh, it's a good day. Actually raced really well, too. Feeling good. I'd like to hear about your weekend. If you got up to something fun, something special to you, I just want to hear about it. Let's celebrate our weekends. Talk about it as we ease into a... I think this is the last week of summer. Oh, my gosh. So, phone lines, 866-909-7771. I want to hear about your weekend. Now, let's find out what we're celebrating today. It's September 14th.
1: Well, good morning, Sean.
0: Happy Monday.
1: Happy Monday to you. Are you ready?
0: I am ready. Should I sit down? It's you've never started with an "Are you ready?"
1: Well, I mean, are you ready for the week?
0: Oh, yeah, sure. Let's go with that. Let's go. Yes, yes, sure.
1: Okay. Wow, that sounded real positive.
0: It's Monday. What are we celebrating?
1: Yes, Monday. Well, you'll like celebrating this one, Sean.
0: Okay.
1: The Hoagie Day.
0: The Hoagie Day.
1: Have you ever had a hoagie?
0: Oh, I've had many a hoagie. You know those ones at Superstore that are like 10 bucks, but it's like 5 pounds of bread, meat, tomato. Do you know what I'm talking about? Like, it's just huge.
1: I do know.
0: And I'm not a guy to cut it up either. You know, most would say, no. Well, let's cut it up into separate sandwiches and serve it as a meal. No. Just grab that thing and eat it.
1: No, you got to eat the whole thing. And a little tidbit for you. There's actually a little war over who created the hoagie. There's two families. One said they created it in 1923 and the other one in 1925, but there's no proof.
0: It's like the Hatfields and the McCoys.
1: Doesn't it? Yeah, over a hoagie. That's some serious business.
0: There you go. You listen to Sean in the Morning with Kareen there and you learn a little something.
1: A little something, something.
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Toby Keith, How Do You Like Me Now? 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And hey, by the way, the summer schedule for Radio Bingo is over and done with. 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

0: Stewart, it's Love and Luck. This is the Wind Speaker Radio Network in Red Deer, 88.7, 96.7 in Coal Lake. Sean in the morning, back from the weekend, 6:35. Happy Monday to you. Hey, stick around. We're going to give you a chance to win a request at 7:20 with Guess the Song. And this week, and you have to say it like this, it's not just outlaw songs. It's outlaw songs. Songs with an outlaw theme. You know, an old cowboy making his way through the desert, looking to stir up some that kind of stuff. And this morning, it's Marty Robbins. So there's a few choices here, actually. Stick around. We'll play at 7:20. And I got some Cody Johnson tickets to give away. Yeah, we'll do that between 8 and 9. Maybe. I don't know. If I remember. I got to get caffeinated a little more. Now, I did want to let you know that the Walk for Yes is coming up. Edmonton, Sunday, September 20th. Yes is the Youth Empowerment Support Services. Our very own Jackson Fontaine had a chance to chat with Joyce Labriola. She's the Chief Development Officer at Yes.
1: I'm joined here today in studio with Joyce Labriola, who is the Chief Development Officer for the Youth Empowerment Support Services Organization. Joyce, thanks for coming in today.
2: Thanks so much for having me.
1: Awesome. So you guys have your annual Walk for Yes coming up on Sunday, September 20th. Could you just give me some details on what's going to be happening for that run?
2: Sure. So it's our second annual event. It's a 5K walk that starts at Yes, and it goes through the ravine and comes back. It's set up as basically a really community-focused block party. So there's a cereal bar, and there's DJs, and there's crafts, lots of stuff for the families. People bring their dogs. It's just a really great way for the community to get together.
1: Yeah, it does sound like it's going to be a great one. You mentioned it is your guys' second annual one. So last year was the first one. What kind of inspired you guys to start this event?
2: Well, we were looking at the fact that Yes has been around for over 40 years, and that we had a base of support that had been with us for a really long time, but we lost an opportunity to get to know new people. So we thought the best way to introduce ourselves was sort of like having an open house or a block party. Yep. And saying, come over, get to know us and meet us. So we thought this would be a really great way for people to rally and get to know who Yes is and what we're about.
1: Yeah, for sure. I kind of wanted to touch on that. You guys, Yes, Youth Empowerment Support Services. What do you guys do?
2: So we are a 24/7 support and shelter for youth in Edmonton. We're the only place that helps folks in crisis that is youth specific. Most of the other places group everybody together. And so we're exclusively for 15 to 21 year olds. We're the only one that's open 24/7. So that way when kids are in crisis in the middle of the night or they need some place to go, they know that our doors are always open.
1: Perfect. And I want to go back to the run. Do you guys have a goal in mind that you've set to kind of like raise money? Because obviously all the money will be going to the Yes organization.
2: Absolutely. So our target this year is $50,000. Last year we made 38 for our first year, which is pretty good.
1: Yes.
2: So I'm a little optimistic for the second year. One of the things that has been really inspiring this year is that we have a lot more sponsor support.
1: Yep.
2: So we have enough partners on board to pay for the event in its entirety.
1: Wow.
2: So 100% of the funds raised by the walkers goes directly to youth programs, which is something that, you know, is really special to be able to say, so that if you're out there asking your friends to support you in a walk, yep, you know that all that money is going to the kids and not to rent.
1: For sure. Yeah. Hopefully you guys are able to get or to reach that goal. Also, if anyone is wanting to participate in this walker run, where can they go?
2: They can go to our website at yes.org, and all of the information is right there or on any of our socials.
1: Awesome. And then quickly, my final question, is there anything else you wanted to add about the organization or the Walk for Yes coming up that I did not ask?
2: I think that it's important to know that there's no fundraising minimum. There's no registration fees. If you just want to come and support Yes, we want to see you. We want to meet you. It's really important to build community, especially for youth in crisis. We want to make sure that these kids are feeling supported, yep, and seen and valued. So the more people we have, the better.
1: Awesome. Well, I look forward to hearing more about the Walk for Yes, which is coming up on Sunday, September 20th. Joyce, thank you for coming in today.
2: Thanks so much.
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0: the wrestler. Chad Brock's Yes on the Wind Speaker Radio Network, Fort Mac at 94.5, 88.1 in Calgary. It's Monday with Sean, 6:51. Hello and good morning. Any frost on the windshield? Chatting with a friend who lives in Banff. They were scraping windshields on, what was that, Friday morning. It was a few degrees below zero. Just chatting with Candace. She's got her dad has a ranch out near in Clyde, out by Westlock area there. And yeah, frost. Yikes. Yesterday, racing in Westlock. Beautiful. Start of the day, a little chilly. But by the end of the day, it was like, why did I wear pants? Why am I wearing pants? I'd be wearing shorts, by the way, not running around in my underpants. It looks like it's going to be a nice week. 9 this morning in Edmonton. Calgary's 10 at Siksika Nation at 8. It's 10 in Fort Mac, Wood, Buffalo. 8 in Lethbridge, Medicine Hat, Pawnee Nation. 9 in Lloydminster, Red Deer, GP, Horse Lake, First Nation, and Slave Lake. Peace River's at 8. Coal Lake, Lac La Biche, and Bonnyville sitting at 7. Now, if I may, I need to pick your brain real quick. I was surfing, I think this was an Instagram reel, all over the place. You know, if I'm not racing dirt bikes or hanging out with Nick, I'm surfing the internet. And Ella Langley and a friend were out driving somewhere, and they were arguing over this.
1: Is it a mountain if it doesn't have a peak? That's just a hill.
2: No.
1: And that is also one I would die on because it has mountain has a peak. Those are hills.
2: That's a mountain.
1: It's, if it doesn't have a peak, it's a big hill.
2: Not every single mountain has a peak.
1: Well, then it's not a mountain. Pretty intense.
0: All right, what say you? 866-909-7771. Mountain. It's only a mountain if it has a peak. Otherwise, it's a hill. What do you like?
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0: Speaker Radio Network. Sean in the Morning. It's Monday, 6:59. Ella Langley and a friend are out on a road trip. They're arguing over mountains. A mountain's not a mountain unless it has a peak. What do you think?
1: I don't know.
0: Have you ever been on one of those road trips where you just argue about the stupidest things because the trip's taking way too long?
1: Oh, yeah.
0: Yeah.
1: Oh, yeah.
0: That's a mountain. No, it's not. It doesn't have a peak. Okay.
1: Exactly. Or it could be an anthill, but then it ends up being a mole.
0: There you go. Actually, somebody on the text line says they've seen some molehills become mountains. So

0: Good morning. I'm Sean Burke with Look at News and Sports on the Wind Speaker Radio Network. Southern Alberta farmers are pushing through the harvest season, working around rain delays and an unpredictable growing season. Fields and highways across the region, been busy with combines and grain trucks as producers race to bring in crops before more wet weather arrives. Many farmers say harvest is running 2 to 3 weeks behind normal after a cold, wet spring delayed seeding. While moisture in June raised hopes for a bumper crop, a hot and dry July took a toll on some fields, leaving crop yields and quality mix straight across the region. Farmers say some barley crops have produced far lower yields than expected. Others still waiting to see how their canola and their durum wheat turn out. While more rain is in the forecast and frost is becoming a growing concern, producers are hoping for a stretch of warm, dry weather to finish up the harvest. The Cooking Lake Airport is celebrating a major milestone. The airport, located southeast of Edmonton, marked 100 years of operation on Saturday, believed to be Canada's oldest continuously operating public airport. It's run entirely by volunteers and home to about 200 aircraft, 100 hangars, and one of Alberta's busiest flight schools. It also supports Angel Flights, delivers dental clinics to remote First Nations communities, and serves as a base for search and rescue volunteers. The centennial celebration featured fly-ins, displays from local aviation groups, STARS, RCMP, and Edmonton Police, highlighting the airport's long-standing role in the region's aviation community. The IM Collective is getting set to host their annual Every Child Matters Round Dance and Feast. Daniel Barker Trombley has more.
1: The Indigenous Artist Market Collective will host its third annual Every Child Matters Traditional Feast and Round Dance on September 19th at the Alberta Aviation Museum in Edmonton. The family-friendly, alcohol- and drug-free gathering will feature a pipe ceremony, traditional feast, round dance, giveaway ceremony, and opportunities for community connection and cultural celebration. Lori Lawrence, Executive Director of IM Collective, speaks to the event's importance in connecting urban community members with the culture through the round dance and traditional feast.
2: It's a huge thing for us. You know, a lot of our members are urban Indigenous folks, so, you know, they experience some disconnect from culture and community sometimes, even in an urban setting. So it's really important for us to all come together. We're learning about ceremony ourselves, but we're also helping community members come together and learn more about it. You know, it's our third year, so I think we're getting a little better each year, and, you know, we're happy to learn more. We have a big turnout of elders that come out, and they're always amazing about sharing their stories and their knowledge and everything. So we hope to make it better every year.
1: In Edmonton, I'm Daniel Barker Trombley.
0: And the filmmaker from Satellite Cree Nation is premiering her film Bannock is Love, September 16th at the 51st Annual Toronto International Film Festival. Joanna Luna has more.
3: Indigenous filmmaker Tyra Delver from Satellite Cree Nation is featuring her film at Toronto International Film Festival. Her film is called Bannock is Love.
4: So Bannock is Love is about community and love that surrounds bannock making. And it's an incredibly personal story of myself, but also I feel that many of the audience members can connect to it in many different ways, whether it's seeing the particular brand of bannock that we use, or, you know, just seeing the love in what bannock represents. I think that it's truly hard to miss, you know, and it's something that I'm really proud that I made. The moment came, and it's here, and it's quite spectacular, I think.
3: In Edmonton, I'm Joanna Luna.
0: In sports, Major League Baseball action, Jays still one game back of the wild card after an 8-1 win over Baltimore yesterday. They open a series at home tonight against Detroit, first pitch at 5:07. Weekend CFL action, Elks winning the Labor Day rematch against the Stamps, the final 53-16. Elks in Toronto Saturday, Stamps home to the Red Blacks. That's a look at news and sports. 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And CJWE.ca. Weather's next.
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0: 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For Chippewa, Buffalo, some sun and clouds, 60% chance of showers and a high of 13. Fort McMurray, cloudy, 60% chance of showers and a high of 12. Grand Prairie and Horse Lake First Nation, sun and cloud, 30% chance of showers this morning and through the afternoon. Windy and a high of 15. Edmonton, Ladue County, some sun and cloud, windy and a high of 16. Calgary, Satin and Siksika Nation, some rain, then cloudy through the afternoon, windy and a high of 15. Slave Lake, cloudy, 30% chance of showers, windy and a high of 12. Lethbridge, Pekani Nation, cloudy, 60% chance of showers through the afternoon, windy and a high of 15. Medicine Hat, cloudy, 30% chance of showers this morning. Showers starting through the afternoon, windy, and a high of 15. Black Labiche, Coal Lake and Bonnyville, cloudy, 30% chance of showers, windy, up to 15. Red Deer County, a few showers ending near noon, then some clearing, and windy, the high 15. Peace River, cloudy, 30% chance of showers, and a high of 13. And an eye level cloudy, 60% chance of showers, and a high of 11.
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0: That wasn't Roger Miller.
1: Well, Zahn was. But that was me. Hey, it's Monday. Sean in the morning, 7:14. Want to hear a tune this morning? Stick around. Guess the song. Your chance to win a request coming up. Zach Top now on the Wind Speaker. Radio

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Chip. Hello, Pork Chip. Happy Monday. 89.9. Same to you, Red Deer, at 88.7. It's Sean in the morning. Welcome to your Monday, 7:21. Hope you had a fantastic weekend. I'd love to hear about it. If there was a highlight, 866-909-7771. Raced dirt bikes in Westlock yesterday. Saturday, I had a chance to play Nap Roulette. For those who've never played, let me explain it to you. I highly recommend. What you do, Saturday afternoon, maybe one-ish, maybe two-ish, whenever you're feeling like a nap, you go to your bedroom, you lay down. Maybe it's on the couch, love seat, wherever. But you don't set an alarm. Let your body decide. It might be 20 minutes, it might be 4 hours. But it's lovely. I went for about an hour and a half. Oh, just glorious. No barking dogs, no anything. Just me and my bed. Lovely. Highly recommend. Now, in traffic, if you're in the Calgary area, southbound Stoney at 17th Avenue Southeast, there's a collision sitting there. Come across anything else, let me know. Frost, yeah, all over the place. Starting with Goose up in Fort Kent. He got some frost. Some out by Clyde, Banff. It's kind of all over the place. Goose lost his cucumbers. My gosh, you got to cover stuff up. 8 this morning in Edmonton, Calgary, Stinnisiska Nation, Lethbridge, Medicine at Piconi Nation, and in Peace River. 10 in Fort Macwood, Buffalo. 7 in Cold Lake, Lac-La-Biche, and Bonneville. And the rest are sitting at 9. Now, let's give you a chance to win a request. This week on Guess the Song, it's all outlaw tunes. I need the title of this one from Marty Robbins. Nighttime.

0: spell.
1: All right, if you know the name of that one, it's Marty Robbins. Give me a ring at 866-909-7771. If you're right, I will play you a request. Good luck.
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Donnie Lee on the Windspeaker Radio Network, Million Miles of My Way. Monday morning with Sean, 7:31. Boom. There it is. All right. Outlaw songs this week on Guess the Song, Marty Robbins. We're trying to figure out. Nighttime.

0: Paso.
1: What a voice, hey?
0: Yes.
1: So smooth.
0: Yes.
1: Happy Monday.
0: Yes, it's Monday.
1: Sounds like you've got them, too. Let me put a smile on that face. What do you want to hear?
0: He can play El Paso.

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0: 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Be my baby tonight? Hey, it's John Barry's birthday. Great song of the day coming up here in just a moment. 7:39, it's Monday morning with Sean. Stick around, your chance to win next hour, by the way. Cody Johnson tickets. Yeah, we'll have some fun with that. And we're talking weekend highlights. If you got up to something fun, something interesting, something you want to share, 866-909-7771. Got this from Tammy. She says, well, back to work after a week of holidays. Managed to get down to Drumheller for a couple of days to finally see the Royal Tyrrell Museum after about 30 years. So good. It is a lot of fun. Taking the kids there a few times. Went down as part of a school field trip in like 1982, 83. In and around there, yeah. Orange school bus all the way from Edmonton to Drumheller. Went down on a Friday, came back on the Sunday, and while we were out in the hoodoos or whatever, you know, just walking around looking for stuff, I found some sort of bone, and then I fell over into a cactus. That hurt a little, so be careful out there. Tammy had a garage sale as well. Made $570. Sweet, you're buying lunch.
1: Excellent.
0: She's not buying lunch. All right, Gary was car showing this weekend. He's got an old T-Bird. How'd it go?
2: Great until 6 a.m. Sunday morning when the alternator pooped out.
0: Oh, that's always fun. Were you close to home?
2: No, I was close to my buddy Kevin's.
0: Uh-huh.
2: And who I was going with. So we went for breakfast, waited for Lordco to open, bought an alternator, installed it, and drove to Chipman, Alberta.
0: There it is. See, those old cars, it's so much easier to work on those things because you can open up the hood and see stuff.
2: Lordco opened at 9. We went to his house, installed the alternator, and we're on the road by 9:50.
0: What year's your T-Bird?
2: 67.
0: Beautiful. Love it.
2: Yeah, I don't know. Oh, big deal. The car broke. We were like, oh, man, we got to wait till the parts store to open.
0: And an alternator on an old bird. What's that, a couple hundred?
2: 150.
0: See, wow.
2: That's cheap. You know what? I'm pretty disappointed because the one that was on there I put on 14 years ago, and they just don't make them like they used to.
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13: Sean Burks. Great song of the day.
0: Monday morning, 7:45. It's Sean taking you back to 1959. Born on this day, Aiken, South Carolina, John Barry. He's recorded over 15 studio albums. Had his first number one in 1994. Your Love Amazes Me. Great song. I'm not playing that one. It's Monday. We need something a little more upbeat, so I've got an upbeat one. But I had no idea. Seemed to keep it on the down low, or maybe I just out of the loop, but he went through a tonsil and throat cancer scare in 2019.
14: I started the sensation, it felt, and I explained it this way all along, I felt like I had the skin of a Spanish peanut stuck in my throat, but I kept having to drink water like crazy. And so I went to the doctor before Christmas tour rehearsal started in November, and they said, oh, you got a tonsil infection. And got home and called the doctor's office and said, I need to see a specialist. Just get me in to see somebody. I went to go see a gentleman down at St. Thomas West. He said, hey, John, how you doing? And he said, you won't remember me, but we met in 1997. I was an intern with Dr. Ossoff when you had vocal cord surgery. All these years later, we're in the room together, you know. So we talked about what was going on and all that. And he said, we can talk a lot, but he said, nothing worse. Like, let me take a look. So he looked down my throat and he sat down. He said, well, I've been doing this a long time. He said, it looks like throat cancer to me. They did a tonsillectomy a couple of days later, took out, I still have both my tonsils. And that tickle was a tumor sticking out the back of the tonsil and just touching on the back of my throat. And there was another tumor in the other tonsil developing. They got real radical with the treatment, and I did 5 weeks of radiation Monday through Friday, so 35 treatments of radiation, 7 treatments of chemotherapy. It is not for sissies. I will never look at somebody in a wheelchair at Walmart the same that I know. You can tell they're fighting cancer. They are fighting a battle, and all within the walls of their being. And the emotional, and I mean, it's the cancer is one thing, the treatment is unbelievable.

0: about it all the time. 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Monday morning with Sean at 7:51. Chatting weekend highlights. What's yours?
1: Well, my only highlight is asking you a question.
0: Yeah.
1: Have you had your prostate checked?
0: Oh, gosh. I can't remember the last time. Why, did your hubby go get checked?
1: Oh, yes. Yeah. So we have cancer.
0: Oh, no. So, shoot.
1: Yeah. But it's early, so we're going to be okay.
0: Okay,
1: but
0: good.
1: Go and get checked out. Go do your PSA test and all that stuff and just make sure you're okay.
0: And it's a simple blood test these days, right? And you just watch for the man van is here, there, and everywhere all the time. Get into the man van, get yourself checked out. Yeah. Well, my gosh, fingers crossed for you guys.
1: Yeah.
0: Wish Colette and her husband all the best. Did some digging online, by the way, and the man van. If you're in Calgary, guys, you got to get checked. And like I said, it's just a blood test these days. It's not the way it used to be, if that kind of whatever. So, Royal Oak London Drugs at 8888 Country Hills Boulevard in Calgary. It'll go from 10 until 1. So get yourself in there and get checked.
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0: He's playing Edmonton May 29th of 2027. Sounds weird to say. It's Luke Combs and it's Sean in the Morning. 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
1: Well, I guess it was back in 63 when eating my cooking got the better of me, so I asked this little girl I was going with to be my wife. Well, she said she would, so I said I do. But I'd have said I wouldn't if I'd have just knew how saying I do was gonna screw up all of my life. Well, the first few years weren't all that bad. I'll never forget the good times we had, cause I'm reminded every month when I send her the child support. Well, it wasn't too long till the lust all died, and I'll admit I wasn't too surprised the day I come home and found my suitcase sitting out on the porch. Well, I tried to get in, she changed the lock. Then I found this note taped on the mailbox that said, "Goodbye, Turkey, my attorney will be in touch." So I decided right then and there I was gonna do what's right, give her her fair share. But brother,

her nothing yet. Why, they give her the color television set. Then they give her the house, the kids, and both of the cars. See? Well, then they start talking about child support, alimony, and the cost of the court. Didn't take me long to figure out how far in the toilet I was. I'm telling you, they have made a mistake, cause it adds up to more than this cowboy makes. Besides, everything I ever had worth taking, they've already took. While she's living like a queen on alimony,

0: contempt of court. Pay me.
1: Good morning. I'm Sean Burke with Look at News and Sports on the Wind Speaker Radio Network. Southern Alberta farmers are pushing through the harvest season, working around rain delays and an unpredictable growing season. Fields and highways across the region. Yeah, been busy with combines and grain trucks as producers race to bring in crops before more wet weather arrives. Many farmers say harvest is running 2 to 3 weeks behind normal after a cold, wet spring delayed seeding. While moisture in June raised hopes for a bumper crop, a hot and dry July took a toll on some fields, leaving crop yields and quality mix straight across the region. Farmers say some barley crops have produced far lower yields than expected. Others still waiting to see how their canola and their durum wheat turn out. While more rain is in the forecast and frost is becoming a growing concern, producers are hoping for a stretch of warm, dry weather to finish up the harvest. The Cooking Lake Airport is celebrating a major milestone. The airport, located southeast of Edmonton, marked 100 years of operation on Saturday, believed to be Canada's oldest continuously operating public airport. It's run entirely by volunteers and home to about 200 aircraft, 100 hangars, and one of Alberta's busiest flight schools. It also supports Angel Flights, delivers dental clinics to remote First Nations communities, and serves as a base for search and rescue volunteers. The centennial celebration featured fly-ins, displays from local aviation groups, STARS, RCMP, and Edmonton Police, highlighting the airport's long-standing role in the region's aviation community. The IM Collective is getting set to host their annual Every Child Matters Round Dance and Feast. Daniel Barker Trombley has more.
2: The Indigenous Artist Market Collective will host its third annual Every Child Matters Traditional Feast and Round Dance on September 19th at the Alberta Aviation Museum in Edmonton. The family-friendly alcohol and drug-free gathering will feature a pipe ceremony, traditional feast, round dance, giveaway ceremony, and opportunities for community connection and cultural celebration. Lori Lawrence, Executive Director of IM Collective, speaks to the event's importance in connecting urban community members with the culture through the round dance and traditional feast.
3: It's a huge thing for us. You know, a lot of our members are urban Indigenous folks, so, you know, they experience some disconnect from culture and community sometimes, living in an urban setting. So it's really important for us to all come together. We're learning about ceremony ourselves, but we're also helping community members come together and learn more about it. You know, it's our third year, so I think we're getting a little better each year, and, you know, we're happy to learn more. We have a big turnout of elders that come out, and they're always amazing about sharing their stories and their knowledge and everything. So we hope to make it better every year.
2: In Edmonton, I'm Daniel Barker Trombley.
1: And the filmmaker from Satellite Cree Nation is premiering her film Bannock is Love, September 16th at the 51st Annual Toronto International Film Festival. Joanna Luna has more.
4: Indigenous filmmaker Tyra Delver from Satellite Cree Nation is featuring her film at Toronto International Film Festival. Her film is called Bannock is Love.
5: So Bannock is Love is about community and love that surrounds bannock making. And it's an incredibly personal story of myself, but also I feel that many of the audience members can connect to it in many different ways, whether it's seeing the particular brand of bannock that we use, or, you know, just seeing the love in what bannock represents. I think that it's truly hard to miss, you know, and it's something that I'm really proud that I made. The moment came, and it's here, and it's quite spectacular, I think.
4: In Edmonton, I'm Joanna Luna.
1: In sports, Major League Baseball action, Jays still one game back of the wild card after an 8-1 win over Baltimore yesterday. They open a series at home tonight against Detroit, first pitch at 5:07. Weekend CFL action, Elks winning the Labor Day rematch against the Stamps, the final 53-16. Elks in Toronto Saturday, Stamps home to the Red Blacks. That's a look at news and sports. 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
8: One Hit Wonders. What's got 3 albums, 10 singles, and 1 hit? If you guessed James Otto, you'd be right. Just Got Started Lovin' You, the result of a collaboration with Jim Femino and D. Vincent Williams. The single dropped in 2007, reached the number 1 spot, and was certified.
1: 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For Chippewa, Buffalo, some sun and clouds, 60% chance of showers, and a high of 13. For McMurray, cloudy, 60% chance of showers, and a high of 12. Grand Prairie and Horse Lake First Nation, sun and cloud, 30% chance of showers this morning and through the afternoon. Windy and a high of 15. Edmonton, Ladue County, some sun and cloud, windy and a high of 16. Calgary, Satin and Siksika Nation, some rain, then cloudy through the afternoon, windy and a high of 15. Slave Lake, cloudy, 30% chance of showers, windy and a high of 12. Lethbridge, Piikani Nation, cloudy, 60% chance of showers through the afternoon, windy and a high of 15. Medicine Hat, cloudy, 30% chance of showers this morning. Showers starting through the afternoon, windy, and a high of 15. Black Labiche, Coal Lake, and Bonnyville, cloudy, 30% chance of showers, windy, up to 15. Red Deer County, a few showers ending near noon, then some clearing, and windy, the high 15. Peace River, cloudy, 30% chance of showers, and a high of 13. And an eye level cloudy, 60% chance of showers, and a high of 11.
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0: work it by now. Happy Monday to you. It's Sean in the morning, 8:15. Goose, how you doing, buddy?
1: Oh, just can't complain.
0: Jays needed some wins, got some wins, but they're still a game back.
1: Yes.
0: So well, what's going on here?
1: Well, they need help, buddy.
0: And what did I see? Vlady Guerrero had his first home run of the season in Toronto just this weekend?
1: Yeah, that's
0: wow.
1: The only one he's ever hit.
0: Wow, and this is a guy that usually hits dingers all the time.
1: Yeah, well, you know, that's what you get when you get $500 million.
0: You stop caring a little.
1: You really don't have to worry, do you?
0: Gosh, I don't think you do. Where do we go to sign one of those contracts, Goose?
1: Well, I'll tell you what, I know I can hit the ball a lot better than he can.

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Hey, it's a little too late, and it's Monday. It's 8:25, and it's Sean in the morning. Hello. Hope you had a fantastic weekend. Stick around, your chance to win some Cody Johnson tickets in just a little bit. He'll be playing Rogers Place September. Oh, gosh, it's just like a couple of days. September 16th. That was my dad. I'm allowed four of those in the presence of my wife before she says, okay, that's enough. In traffic, southbound Stony in Calgary at 17th Avenue Southeast. There's a collision sitting there. That's about it. Frost, well, you might have got some overnights.

0: Certainly was some over the weekend in spots. 8 this morning in Edmonton, Calgary, Satina and Siksika Nation, Fort Mac and Wood Buffalo at 10, Lethbridge, Medicine, Pawnee Nation at 8. It's 9 in Lloyd, Cold Lake, Lac La Biche and Bonneville sitting at 7, Red Deer 9, GP and Horse Lake First Nation as well, so is Slave Lake, and in Peace River, it's 8.
1: Friends all around with cheers and wishes, candles on a cake that's just delicious. 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
0: Monday, September 14th, your birthday and anniversary shout-outs. Candace Payne, Candace, happy birthday. Also, Charlene Jameson and Pamela Gunmanson, happy birthday. Have a great day, ladies. On the list of celebs, not a lot. I'm not going to lie to you. Andrew Lincoln. You're like, oh, that guy. He was on Walking Dead. He's 53. Here's one. Brad Paisley's wife, Kimberly Williams Paisley, celebrating her 54th today. There you go. Maybe they'll get some mud on the tires today. That's it. If you're celebrating, have a wonderful day. When you know someone's celebrating, let me know through our websites, cfweradio.ca and cjwe.ca.
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0: It's back, rocking for a reason at Peace in the Park 5 at Nose Creek Park in Airdrie. 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

0: Randy Foster, one half of Foster and Lloyd from back in the day. Just call me Lonesome. This is the Windspeaker Radio Network in Calgary, 88.1. 98.5 in Edmonton. It's Sean in the Morning. Happy Monday. It's 8:36. Hey, how would you like to go see Cody Johnson September 17th, Rogers Place in Edmonton? If you would, and you have not won in the last 30 days, give me a ring. I got a little game called Yes or BS we're going to play. It's going to be easy. It's going to be fun. And there's a very good chance you're going to win. 866-909-7771. Cody Johnson, Rogers, September 17th. Be a great show. Now, talking highlights from your weekend. Got a video, actually, from Brian. Spent the weekend with family and friends at the lake. We were doing, you know, the weather was great. We did some cooking, a little fish fry, some campfires, cowboy music. It was amazing. With some great people, he says. Oh, that's great. Love it, Brian. Thank you for sharing, buddy. All right, Candace, highlight of the weekend.
1: I baked and cooked all weekend.
0: Good Lord. So what time does this start? Like Saturday morning at what time?
1: No, Friday.
0: Oh, Friday?
1: Yep, I started on Friday. I started doing banana bread. I did two ginormous loaves.
0: Oh, my goodness.
1: And then I made four carrot cakes with cream cheese icing.
0: Oh, geez, Louie. Hang on, I just got to sit down. I think I might light a cigarette. Go ahead.
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0: Blossom Jones and Johnny Cash. It's Maybelline. It's the Wind Speaker Radio Network in Fort Chip at 89.9, 88.7 in Red Deer. It's Monday with Sean. It's 8:47. Hello there. All right. Cody Johnson, Rogers Place with Terry Clark and Davis Lewis. September 17th. I got some tickets to give away. Who's this?
1: It is John.
0: John, how you doing, buddy?
1: Good. I'm doing good. How are you?
0: Good, man. How's your weekend?
1: Very good. It was very relaxing.
0: Oh, I played a little game on Saturday I highly recommend. It's called Nap Roulette.
1: Okay,
0: you might want to give it a shot. Well, what you do is you just lay down for a nap, but you don't set an alarm. You let your body decide. It could be 20 minutes, it could be 4 hours.
1: Yeah, that sounds like a fun one.
0: It's a great one. I loved it. Let's give you a chance to go see Cody Johnson at Rogers Place on the 17th. The game is Yes or BS. I'll give you a piece of trivia. You say whether it's Yes or BS.
1: Okay, sounds good.
0: Cotton candy was invented by a dentist.
1: I would say yes.
0: It's true, yeah. In 1897, a dentist by the name of William Morrison actually teamed up with a candy maker to invent the electric candy machine. So there
1: nice.
0: You go.
1: That was a good guess.
0: Good start. Number two, bananas grow on trees.
1: BS.
0: Yeah, it is BS. They're actually classified as an herb.
1: Okay.
0: Which I had no idea. Let's give you the third one. You've already won, but let's give you the third one. Let's see here. Albert Einstein failed math in school. Yes or BS?
1: That is a yes.
0: No, it's BS. He actually crushed math.
1: Oh, really?
0: And he mastered calculus by the age of 15.
1: Wow.
0: I don't even think I took calculus in high school.
1: Can't even spell it.
0: You and me both, brother. You're going to see Cody Johnson.
1: Awesome. Sounds great.
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Good luck. Sco Wetzel, Ella Langley on the wind speaker. 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

0: John Morgan. It's called Kid Myself, and it's Monday with Sean. The week has begun. 9:07 this hour, Ralph Emery, Lainey Wilson, Diamond Rio, and Ronnie Hawkins. This is Garth's Papa Love Mama on the Wind Speaker Radio Network.
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Monday rolls on with Sean. It's 9:19. I have to say good morning to Trina. On Friday, I was just doing a little walk around the yard. Couldn't help but notice I got some stuff blooming in the backyard. So I thought I'd tweet it out. Hey, looks like our rhododendrons are doing quite well. I love a good fall bloom. No, not rhododendron. Pink turtlehead, apparently. Rotten Google leading me astray like that. Trina, thank you. She's my neighborhood horticulturalist. But I just love that some things are starting to bloom, and, well, some things are getting a bit of frost on them. Banff had some frost out by Clyde, Westlock. Yeah. It's that time of year, final week of summer. 9 this morning in Edmonton, 9 in Calgary, Satina, Siksika Nation, and in Fort Mac, Wood Buffalo. It's 10 in Lethbridge, Medicine at Pecani Nation, Lloyd, Coal Lake, Lac La Biche, and Bonneville, and in Red Deer, GP, Horse Lake, First Nation, Peace River, and Slave.

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Oh My Sweet Baby, and it's Monday with Sean. It's 9:27. Daryl Stranger has your national Indigenous news for you. It's coming up at 10. 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

0: 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It's Monday with Sean. It's 9:41. Hope the day's off to a splendid start for you. Just recapping our weekends, and well, you're moving from a motorhome into a house.
1: Well, we're selling our house. We're moving on to a new chapter.
0: You know what? I feel like we should probably play this song. Are you ready?
1: I'm ready.

0: that one.
1: Good for you.
0: We're moving on up. But I'm so happy to be moving.
1: Good for you. That's exciting.
2: No more van life for you.
0: Nope. I thought this was going to be fun, but it's not fun.
2: You see those crazy kids on TikToks living in motorhomes and vans and just living the dream. I think the key is kids. They're kids.
0: I was just going to say, yes, that's the key.
2: Yeah.
0: Doing it when you're younger. This old stuff is. For the birds.
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Thomas Rhett. It's called What's Your Country Song? And it's Sean. It's 9:49. That's going to do it for me. Have a fantastic Monday. I'll be back in tomorrow morning. Start time is 6. Thanks for the texts, all the calls, and the fun. Do it again tomorrow. It's the Chicks on the Windspeaker Radio Network.

falls, and we're pretty sad today. We're gonna miss her too, but we're kinda glad she went away.

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But fool, you must have been blind. And I think it serves you right if you should lose your mind. She trusted you with her.

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How do you like it there alone, staring up at me?

0: This is a look at your national Indigenous news. I'm Daryl Stranger. Ganugaming First Nation in Ontario says the Ontario Provincial Police has agreed in principle to develop a long-term written policing framework to address the community's safety concerns. The Ojibwe community northeast of Thunder Bay first declared a state of emergency in May of 2024 over issues related to violence and drug trafficking. The First Nation says it has spent about $1.6 million on its own security measures since May, when it hired the security group Anishinaabe Ambassadors Inc. to help prevent illegal drug-related activities. Ganugaming is primarily served by the Anishinaabek Police Service with support from the OPP. From June 22nd to August 13th, the First Nation says community-funded checkpoints operations recorded over 22,000 vehicles being processed, with 27 drug-related seizure incidents and at least 42 items seized or recovered, and 13 alcohol-related incidents and 16 open alcohol containers confiscated, with one weapon being transferred to the OPP. The First Nation said the OPP made verbal commitments to form a public safety partnership with the First Nation, with identified senior OPP leadership, and a 30-day timeline for a follow-up meeting has been announced. A local filmmaker from the Satellite Cree Nation in Alberta is premiering her film Bannock is Love at the Toronto International Film Festival. With more on the movie Bannock is Love, here is Joanna Luna.
1: Indigenous filmmaker Tyra Delver from Satellite Cree Nation is featuring her film at Toronto International Film Festival. Her film is called Bannock is Love, and we caught up with her.
2: So Bannock is Love is about community and love that surrounds bannock making. And it's an incredibly personal story of myself, but also I feel that many of the audience members can connect to it in many different ways, whether it's seeing the particular brand of bannock that we use, or, you know, just seeing the love in what bannock represents. I think that it's truly hard to miss, you know, and it's something that I'm really proud that I made. The moment came and it's here, and it's quite spectacular, I think.
1: In Edmonton, I'm Joanna Luna.
0: A new project dedicated to educating the public about the grandfather teachings of Indigenous people has been unveiled in Regina's Normanview neighborhood. Sunday at Ken Jenkins Park, a medicine wheel with four distinct colors was showcased, along with a board describing the seven grandfather teachings, those being wisdom, love, respect, courage, honesty, humility, and truth. The park was selected for the project since many children and families who live in the area could benefit from the historic Indigenous knowledge. The medicine wheel is also meant to create a welcoming space for reflection, learning, and community connection. Roughly 4 years of preparation went into the project, and at the site, people can scan a QR code with their phones to learn more about the teachings. There is also a board at the park describing the seven grandfather teachings and the animals that represent each teaching. That's a look at your National Indigenous News.
3: The National Indigenous News is sponsored by GenCole. Built by the community, for the community, creating jobs and building futures together.
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0: On June 16th, the Carney government tabled Bill C-37, the new First Nations water legislation, behind closed doors and without the input and guidance of Treaty Nations. 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We will not support any legislation that infringes on our rights or risks the well-being of our peoples. 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
15: Hello, welcome to Conversational Dene. I'm Mary Ruling. In today's episode, I will talk about the different phobias that people suffer from. So phobia, they come in many different forms. Whether it's a fear of heights, flying, or a fear of spiders. And today I'm going to share how to express these different fears in Dene. Phobia hulye dene asichanal jure. Ant ichanil jersey. Narava dachani. Nahid dene chanal jaru. Nahid dene kuradzi chanal jaru. Chansil ketcha bechone jure dene. They suffer from. Phobia. And I will start with the phobia of untidiness, disorder or untidiness. So that's a fear, and that's called untaxophobia. Untaxophobia. The quaho jeru dana kunt ich adile tia assistant tahila horil in shiny bequa estisi halau harlum si taco si bejerile tajer the hunlinu hotte yesin horalk al ahoralk or horalk ali ahoralk alseni kunt ye who kunt ile de. A phobia, anxiety at inla, a mesta in the co stress out at in, a aid a nahid than a codant as a And then we have a fear of being ridiculed. Catadlaphobia, huli, catadlaphobia. Fear of being ridiculed. Dana. Donut. Oh, I dana kont ake. National nayaltide. I kont ibejanil jala. You fear that. Saku uncles in dana nayaltia. 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Aya sichanalcher. Baya tichatile hichanalcher. Then there's like aclaphobia, fear of darkness. I think I have that one. I always sleep with the light on every night. I fear the dark, so I must have that. Aclaphobia. Then an elchere, salt as la hunt earth, a tea chenny. Sikost ilabach an ischer, bunk and iskanun the tea chee. Eacont is its ita ansai phobia, aclaphobia, hulye. And then there's a fear of heights, narada, a kathingach an ischer, acrophobia, hulye. A ye. Yeah. High rise elevator, you cutting yare, you la winner da, unish insane. Cont con nila la don't ask in giraffe, fear of heights, nitsida, acrophobia, hulli. Yeah, a sinner at that at another had to it. Aerophobia, fear of flying. Aerophobia, snide, zenet ahi, plane yet zenet edge an ilger. Yeah, it's a dealer. Yeah, a trip can got it. Train go to. A lally car class for changes a hazard contour, then at age an ilcher day. So that is aerophobia, fear of flying. Then we have algophobia, which is a fear of pain. Then a yas castel nishent a. Yazi a yadeut abadueut athal vihanidano. A kunt its in phobia of its ide. A yahajare could do es nila anxiety of its ant ill. And then we have another one of a maxophobia, hulye, fear of riding in a car. Ku a yide, Casper's chenyets and a gade, a yurti anxiety in its yanti, a ye fear in its yam. Niljura, Casper's chene, donana kedu, Sahel accidentally has a tiny ventauto, Casper's chenahid and a Casper's chenyets, zeridile, chanelger, a ye ah. A fear of riding in a car, a maxophobia, hulye. And there's all sorts of fears. There's even fear of men, fear of air. I don't know. I've never met anyone like that, that fear the air we breathe. So I'm gonna not do that one. And then we have a fear. Anginophobia, hulye, a fear of choking. A lot of people have that. I know several, not several, maybe two people that are like that. Fear of choking. So when they eat, It takes them forever because they chew their food like 20, 30 times before they can swallow it, and they always have carrying water because they have a fear of choking. And I guess that's real enough, choking. One of my uncles did choke, and he passed away, but he was by himself. And then we have angrophobia, fear of anger, the Nahul Choy. Thank you for tuning in. We will be right back after the break.

Welcome back to Conversational Dene. I'm Mary Ruling. Getting back to phobia, fear is natural. Fear is healthy. Fear is temporary. It's just a survival response to danger. But phobia is intense and an anxiety disorder which can disrupt daily lives. So a in kulat in lagont e phobia net side tatasi a tatasi da ans in channel jere phobia huye. And here's another one. Monophobia or autophobia is an intense anxiety about being in solitude. And it gives you racing heart, dizziness, and panic. Then a solitude fell another had do it, Nal Gerardo Anzi, a adore Lien Latina. Banetinal Tlao, Netina Zulu, Nil Gerardi, a ye solitude, than another had do it. Continents ide. And we have a fear of. We have fear of water. Lots of people have fear of water. They think they're going to drown as soon as they get on a lake, even in a boat with a life jacket.

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And then we have arachnophobia. That's what I have. Ah, spiders, fear of spiders. Kuratsi chonesh chuduelasi. 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And then we have astrophobia, that's a fear of thunder and lightning. The other night, oh, that was loud. Kaboom, kaboom, the thunder was just extremely loud. But I love that, I'm not scared of that. And that's called astrophobia, dana, thunder, arelyale chu, lightning, yakots astage, and al jirlini kunt ilayi. Phobia, but yeah. I have a granddaughter that was like that. She would be just shaken when there was a thunderstorm, and she would hide under her blanket. Kuye, Sarah, ze kunt ich an al jirnia, yakots astage, arelyale. El eonshinits eryatsen konodore kusisinne lahrishtai aralial chuyakotsalte. And another type of phobia is fear of spending money. Well, that could be classified as cheap, maybe, I'm not sure. Chromatophobia, kolye, fear of spending money. Natsampastun sihoril ila. Ahola. Phobia ant iluto. Claustrophobia is fear of confined spaces. Claustrophobia de. Ayai. Or in Chile, think Dare, or Darin Lau, like it, it do erdo dilante, then a shankunt each anel jola. Ya, plain yet at a lit ikunt ala. 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And there's also a fear of climbing, climophobia, climacophobia. Kolye dene fake el kahado, shachana chak el kahasini. A yit anel jury, a yit e phobia, huliela. 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But directly not at in Santia Kunt or Catelin in Arava Te Shachota or Catelini. Your Lanarava, your Tillag at the Dandanatation da. A yit a bachona jolant ola, Hanat el Tide Dula. A ye are. And then there's also a fear of clowns. Not sure where that came from, clowns. Nobody ever used to be scared of clowns before. They used to be the hit of the party, and now a lot of people are. I think it came from a movie, that Clown Killer or something, if I remember correctly. If my memory serves me right, I think there was a movie like that, and now we have people that are, have a fear of clowns. Chorophobia, if I even, I don't know if I said that right. But anyways, people have a fear of clowns. They eat a clown,
Thank you for tuning in. We will be right back after the

0: Welcome back to Conversational Dinner. I'm Mary Ruling. Getting back to different types of phobias, which causes anxiety, nausea, panic attacks. There are maybe 50 or more of them, but I'm only doing some that I know of. So I'll do the next one, which is fear of cats. Allurophobia. Fear of cats. Allurophobia. Ayubalachize chonajere. The word cat in Dene language is balachize. Balachize. So some people are really scared of cats, and it might be because of an attack from a cat, a scratch or a bite. But some have this old, I don't know whether it's a tale or not, but I've heard that a long, long time ago, a cat had killed a newborn baby by sticking its tail in its mouth. And I know a lot of people around here, when they see a cat, they tend to shy away from it. So that might be it. But I have a nice cat here. It's no problem. It's a lovable, pretty white cat. Yeah, so the phobia is called Balachize Chonajere. Balachize Chonajere. And fear of crowds. So when you're in a crowd, entomophobia is the name of it. Entomophobia. So Enoclopodia. Enoclophobia. That's an intense, irrational fear of crowds. You're worried about being trapped or trampled in a large crowd. And then we have fear of insects, entomophobia. That's an extreme, irrational, and persistent fear of insects. I have that, I think. I am usually scared of pine beetles, and spiders are my worst fears. So Ayit adana gratze janal jer gratze yile talusi kach a go janal jer lene conte and tomophobia huli ayi matlantan cont on la good day tabakana tlade yadal gusu da zilu za batilenda cont o hati san and there's fear of dentists. Oh, I think everybody has that. Dentophobia. It is kind of scary. And so I did the clown one, and I researched why people are scared of clowns, and it says because they think under the heavy makeup there's evil faces lurking. Evil people wear clown faces to abduct little children and so forth. And then there's a fear of dogs, cynophobia. And that's understandable as well, because You go to someone's house, you see two big dogs, you're not going to enter. You, for sure, you'll stop in your tracks or sit in your vehicle until someone comes out. So I understand that part. Fear of mirrors, catagelophobia. Catagelophobia, fear of mirrors. Fear of mirrors is fear of mirrors of one's own reflection or of seeing something supernatural. I remember way back when I was a child, people used to cover their mirrors before they went to bed, and I think that was the reason, because they think some, that was a porthole to another world, and the spirits would come through there. That's why they covered their mirrors with blankets or whatnot, or towels. And that's called fear of mirrors. Catagelphobia. Huliela. Kuye danel jura. That's another fear. So obesophobia is fear of gaining weight. Obesophobia. And another one is fear of sleep, somniphobia. Thank you for tuning in, Marsicho. Have a great day, everyone.
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2: 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There's going to be a full day of live music, health and wellness vendors, food trucks and a lot more. And the Innisfil Harvest Market is coming up September 19th through the 20th at Centennial Park in Innisfil. It's happening 10 a.m. to 5 p.m. on the Saturday, 10 a.m. until 4 p.m. on the Sunday. There's going to be fresh fruit and veggies, baking, canning, and more. 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

0: Calgary throughout October. 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

0: Amba wa te tanigaha amba wajinis do kinyambi. Anigaha amba ne oaste hanwa na hibia se chaka o sninga hangaka. A nem no gidu don waste tai tasamingia biawan. It's in the Gahai Sampani of Dankine Nagam. How was your high school dunster in Nampi Watts? Ambawath dates. It's another beautiful Ambawaji, which is Monday in the Ithaca Nakota Sioux language. It's a beautiful day and it's a good day to be back. That's right. We took a break over with Nakota Impressions over the summer, over the Mnogidu. And as we start to move into the Tayedu, the fall, which is going to be coming up very soon here, we're starting to see that change in the weather, which just makes getting these days of sunshine all the more important. 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

0: This is a look at your national Indigenous news. I'm Daryl Stranger. Ganugaming First Nation in Ontario says the Ontario Provincial Police has agreed in principle to develop a long-term written policing framework to address the community's safety concerns. The Ojibwe community northeast of Thunder Bay first declared a state of emergency in May of 2024 over issues related to violence and drug trafficking. The First Nation says it has spent about $1.6 million on its own security measures since May, when it hired the security group Anishinaabe Ambassadors Inc. to help prevent illegal drug-related activities. Ganugaming is primarily served by the Anishinaabek Police Service with support from the OPP. From June 22nd to August 13th, the First Nation says community-funded checkpoints operations recorded over 22,000 vehicles being processed, with 27 drug-related seizure incidents and at least 42 items seized or recovered, and 13 alcohol-related incidents and 16 open alcohol containers confiscated, with one weapon being transferred to the OPP. The First Nation said the OPP made verbal commitments to form a public safety partnership with the First Nation, with identified senior OPP leadership, and a 30-day timeline for a follow-up meeting has been announced. A local filmmaker from the Satellite Cree Nation in Alberta is premiering her film Bannock is Love at the Toronto International Film Festival. With more on the movie Bannock is Love, here is Joanna Luna.
1: Indigenous filmmaker Tyra Delver from Satellite Cree Nation is featuring her film at Toronto International Film Festival. Her film is called Bannock is Love, and we caught up with her.
2: So Bannock is Love is about community and love that surrounds bannock making. And it's an incredibly personal story of myself, but also I feel that many of the audience members can connect to it in many different ways, whether it's seeing the particular brand of bannock that we use, or, you know, just seeing the love in what bannock represents. I think that it's truly hard to miss, you know, and it's something that I'm really proud that I made. The moment came and it's here, and it's quite spectacular, I think.
1: In Edmonton, I'm Joanna Luna.
0: A new project dedicated to educating the public about the grandfather teachings of Indigenous people has been unveiled in Regina's Normanview neighborhood. Sunday at Ken Jenkins Park, a medicine wheel with four distinct colors was showcased, along with a board describing the seven grandfather teachings, those being wisdom, love, respect, courage, honesty, humility, and truth. The park was selected for the project since many children and families who live in the area could benefit from the historic Indigenous knowledge. The medicine wheel is also meant to create a welcoming space for reflection, learning, and community connection. Roughly 4 years of preparation went into the project, and at the site, people can scan a QR code with their phones to learn more about the teachings. There is also a board at the park describing the seven grandfather teachings and the animals that represent each teaching. That's a look at your National Indigenous News.
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Alberta. We are CJWE. There's Vince Gill, One More Last Chance. Thanks for joining us. My name is Sarah Scott. Happy Monday. You're hanging out with us out of Calgary at 88.1, Lethbridge at 103.5, and out of Medicine Hat at 106.3. I hope you had a wonderful weekend. It is Kenny Chesney right now. Life is good.

Watiji wahni za janant ne narptane sahna sahna intasamwazi CJWE. 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

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All the details are on radiobingo.ca. Good luck and have fun. It is Ernest Manias, Stay a While on Southern Alberta's Best.

0: with Urban Better Life on Southern Alberta's Best Country, CJWE. And parents, please forgive me. I should have told you about this earlier so you would get a little bit more of a day off for yourself. But here we go for next year, for next September 14th. Today is Parents' Day Off Day. Yes, it is. So this day was actually founded in 2021 to show appreciation for our parents and others' parents and encourage them to take a much deserved break. You know what? It's 2:41. If you want to take a break, go take a break. It's your day. I'm giving you that permission. I mean, once school starts, parents should have a bit of time to take a bit of a breather so they can stay mentally, emotionally, and physically healthier, of course. And taking time for yourself does benefit you and your entire family. So today, it is Parents' Day Off Day. So if you get a chance, please take some time for yourself, take a breather, and take what you need to kind of get recouped for the rest of the busy school year ahead.
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Zach Top, Honky Tonk Till It Hurts on Southern Alberta's Best Country, CJWE. Thanks for joining us. My name is Sarah. Hope you're having a wonderful Monday and that your weekend was really great too. It's Aaron Tippin, Whole Lot of Love on the Line on CJWE.

Sam Tillis, when you walk in the room on Southern Alberta's Best Country, CJWE. It is 3:05. My name is Sarah. It is already the middle of September. This month is flying by. It is September 14th. It's Tyler Braden, Me or the Dawn on CJWE.

0: Lauren Elena on Southern Alberta's Best Country. We are CJWE. Coming up here on Friday morning, it is going to be the 16th annual Citizen Walkabout. It kicks off, yes, on Friday morning from the steps of Lethbridge City Hall. It is organized jointly by Inclusion Lethbridge and the South Region Self-Advocacy Network, and the walk is going to feature free activities and a lot of really wonderful community engagement. So Chelsea Pete, speaking for both organizations, says the lineup is going to include a couple of food trucks, a couple of display tables. There will be a couple of self-advocates or individuals with disabilities to talk to. They're going to be selling some things that they've made, but all in all, it's free entertainment, free good time, and a chance to really learn about disability community and a chance to see self-advocates comfortable enough to be on stage speaking about the important things that matter to them. So if you want to join, and we hope that you do, the 16th annual Citizen Walkabout is going to be Friday at City Hall at 10 a.m. is where you're going to want to meet before making your way to Galt Gardens, where the four-hour celebration continues. For more details, you can visit our Southern Alberta news page on cjwe.ca.
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2: 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And that's called sovereignty. We become strong.
1: On June 16th, the Carney government tabled Bill C-37, the new First Nations water legislation behind closed doors and without the input of treaty nations. 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

Justin Moore on Southern Alberta's Best Country, CJWE. Now, look, I know I talked about a Christmas concert event coming up last week, but I think it is a little bit too early to start talking about Christmas markets happening in the middle of December. I'm seeing them pop up more and more and more on my socials, and I'm thinking, you know, I love Christmas, I love markets, but it's just a little bit too soon. It's not even Thanksgiving yet. Yeah. If you want to check out some events that are local, that are current, and that are coming up here real quick, you can visit cjwe.ca. We do have an events page for you. It is Cody Johnson right now with Horseback on CJWE.

horseback. Now he's a buckskin, 15 hands, five-time team road champion.

0: Jackson on CJWE. Happy Monday. My name is Sarah. Coming up this Saturday at the venue in High River. As a part of High River Culture Days 2026, the High River Performing Arts Foundation, they are going to be holding an event for Truth and Reconciliation as a part of course, National Day for Truth and Reconciliation. But it is coming up this Saturday. Their event is. So on the 19th, you're going to be able to join them for a screening of the National Film Board of Canada's film, Honor to Senator Murray Sinclair, with a Q&A with guest speaker Joan Young. Earlier today, we had a chance to speak with Lori Kohler from the High River Performing Arts Foundation to tell us more about this very, very wonderful event they're going to be holding.
1: Yeah, every September since 2021, the High River Performing Arts Foundation has been fortunate to engage in our Culture Days activities with something to do with truth and reconciliation. And one of the things that we've done consistently is had a book study club. This year we read, this season we read Ally is a Verb by Rose LeMay. And one of the things that we learned, or one of the takeaways we took from that book study, was her challenge, Rose LeMay's challenge, to build what she called team reconciliation, to practice hope, to show up for Indigenous neighbors, friends, and network, practice infinite hope, and do the work of influence in our spheres of community. So we decided that we would like to do a screening of Senator Murray Sinclair's, a documentary called Honor to Senator Murray Sinclair that the National Film Board of Canada has done. And then we're going to follow it up with a Q&A with guest speaker Joan Young, who is a settler and an ally and has been doing this kind of work for a very long time.
0: That's amazing. So over the summer with the venue and Bandstand Sundays, you have invited Indigenous artists to participate and perform on both the stages. And from what I've heard, they were both absolutely incredible opportunities for our community to really get in on. So of course I did ask you back then, what would you like for people to take away from these performances, but for people to take away from this screening and from this event for Truth and Reconciliation?
1: Oh, that's an excellent question. I think there's a lot of knowledge, there's a lot of wisdom listening to, if you've ever had an opportunity to listen to Senator Murray Sinclair speak. In this documentary, it's only a 30-minute documentary, but in it, he is sharing a speech that he does as part of, and I'm trying to think of what award he, it was the award for the WFM Canada World Peace Award. It's powerful and it's hopeful. And I think if people hear words and wisdom of hope and encouragement, we can see how we can all be allies, help bring forward more of the calls to action in our workplace, in our community, in our arts and culture organizations, in our day-to-day lives.
0: It is going to be a great evening this Saturday, September 19th at 7 p.m. at the venue in High River for Honor to Senator Murray Sinclair, Truth and Reconciliation, Becoming an Ally event with the High River Performing Arts Foundation. For more details and for the full interview with Lori Kohler of the venue and the High River Performing Arts Foundation, you can visit our blogs page on cjwe.ca. Lori, thank you so much for that chat today.
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Morgan Wallen with his first big hit. It is Whiskey Glasses on CJWE, and we're kind of switching up the news, weather, and sports today, and I'll be bringing it to you here in a few minutes. But right now it is Luke Bryan, Fish Hunt Golf Drink on Southern Alberta's Best Country. We are CJWE.

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0: Good afternoon. Here's your latest news across southern Alberta on CJWE. I'm Sarah Scott. Voters in Calgary head to the polls today in a provincial by-election. Five candidates are in the running, including Mike Derry with UCP and Kyle Campbell, NDP. Other candidates include teacher Kyle Joseph for the Progressive Tory Party of Alberta, lawyer John Roggeveen for the Liberal Party of Alberta, and independent candidate Rolly Ashdown. If you are uncertain if you reside in Calgary Shaw, check Where Do I Vote on the Elections Alberta website to determine if it is your electoral division. Polls are open until 8 p.m. The Alberta government is studying a future highway bypass around East Airdrie as traffic continues to grow on Highway 2. The proposed route would run from Stoney Trail east of Airdrie to Highway 2 near Carstairs. Public engagement is underway with construction not yet funded. The study is expected to wrap up by the end of 2027. The town of Cochrane is reminding residents that water conservation continues into the fall. Rebates are available for water-saving upgrades, including rain barrels, lawn alternatives, high-efficiency toilets, and washing machines. Funding is limited, so residents are encouraged to check eligibility before making purchases. Prescribed fires are planned at CFB Suffield from September 15th to the 20th, weather permitting. The controlled burns will help maintain prairie ecosystems and support species at risk, including the Ord's kangaroo rat. Residents may see smoke and increased emergency vehicle activity, but no impacts are expected outside the base. Safeway employees across Alberta have voted strongly in favor of a strike if a fair deal can't be reached. In Calgary, 87% voted yes, while Edmonton topped 90%. UFCW Local 401 says workers are seeking better wages, benefits, job security, and safer stores. Bargaining with Sobeys resumes September 15th. Now for a look at your CJWE sports. It's game day. The Flames and Oilers are set to lock horns in a prospects showdown this evening at the Scotiabank Saddle Dome in the second annual Next Gen Showcase, with puck drop slated for 6 p.m. Tickets are still available, but for those unable to attend, the contest will be streamed on the Flames YouTube channel. The Toronto Blue Jays are at Rogers Stadium this afternoon to host the Detroit Tigers at 5:07. That is your latest news and sports on CJWE. 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
0: Now taking a look at your CJWE weather. For Calgary and Tsuut'ina Nation overnight, mainly cloudy, a few showers beginning late this evening and a low of 6. Tomorrow, cloudy with showers in the morning and early afternoon with a high of 11. For Lethbridge, Piegani, Gainai, and Siksika Nation overnight, mainly cloudy with a chance of showers and a low of 6. Tomorrow, cloudy with rain, about 5 to 10 millimeters expected with a high of 9. For Medicine Hat and area overnight, showers ending this evening, then clearing with a low of plus 5. And tomorrow is going to be mainly cloudy with a chance of showers late in the afternoon and a high of 14.
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If you want to have a say in what we play, we would love that. 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Tomorrow is Tuesday, so starting at 9, it is all about you, for you, and from you right here on CJWE. 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It's Tony Stevens, Nothing On.

0: Gilbert, want you back at 421 on CJWE. Country music news right now. Ella Langley officially ties the all-time record for most weeks at number one as Choosin' Texas hits 22 weeks on the chart. So Ella Langley and Choosin' Texas now tie Mariah Carey's All I Want for Christmas Is You with 22 weeks at number one. Now, music experts, they are actually believing this record will be broken in the next week. Well, we do too. And to be honest, it would be kind of fun to see Ella Langley get that number one spot for 23 weeks in a row. Ella Langley is just days away from breaking the record for the most weeks at number one ever. This is a massive moment, not just for country music, but for music in general. And I mean, the love that we feel for Choosin' Texas over here at CJWE, unmatched. So we are wishing luck to Ella Langley.
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2: 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There's going to be fresh fruit and veggies, baking, canning, and more. 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

Glenn DeBlack is killing time on Southern Alberta's Best Country, CJWE. 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

0: The Kentucky Headhunters on Southern Alberta's Best Country, CJWE. National Day for Truth and Reconciliation is just over 2 weeks away. And this year, the Workland Center, they are going to be putting on a wonderful day of events for National Day for Truth and Reconciliation. So this year, in celebration, the elders of the Elder Story Project are moving from truth towards reconciliation. Now, this event is going to feature ceremonies that this group has never done before or shared with an audience, I should say. So these ceremonies have been done before, but they have not been shared with an audience before. So you are going to be able to witness something very, very powerful. Also, it is going to feature a free Indigenous Makers Market and powwow showcase. So you are invited to join the Workland Center in Calgary on September 30th for a celebration of tradition, artistry, and ceremony. So for more details on the event for National Day for Truth and Reconciliation at Workland Center on September 30th, you can visit our events page on cjwe.ca. It is all ages and it is free admission.
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Dominion wants to be what's different about you on Southern Alberta's Best Country CJWE, and you are going to hear a different voice on the news, sports, and weather today. You are going to be hearing mine. Unfortunately, Benjamin Giroux is a little bit under the weather, and we are wishing him healthier days ahead. Yes, we are. But yeah, thanks for joining us today. So that's coming up here. And right now it is the Traveling Wilburys last night on Southern Alberta's Best Country. We are CJWE.

0: Good afternoon. Here's your latest news across southern Alberta on CJWE. I'm Sarah Scott. Voters in Calgary head to the polls today in a provincial by-election. Five candidates are in the running, including Mike Derry with UCP and Kyle Campbell, NDP. Other candidates include teacher Kyle Joseph for the Progressive Tory Party of Alberta, lawyer John Roggeveen for the Liberal Party of Alberta, and independent candidate Rolly Ashdown. If you are uncertain if you reside in Calgary Shaw, check Where Do I Vote on the Elections Alberta website to determine if it is your electoral division. Polls are open until 8 p.m. The Alberta government is studying a future highway bypass around East Airdrie as traffic continues to grow on Highway 2. The proposed route would run from Stoney Trail east of Airdrie to Highway 2 near Carstairs. Public engagement is underway with construction not yet funded. The study is expected to wrap up by the end of 2027. The town of Cochrane is reminding residents that water conservation continues into the fall. Rebates are available for water-saving upgrades, including rain barrels, lawn alternatives, high-efficiency toilets, and washing machines. Funding is limited, so residents are encouraged to check eligibility before making purchases. Prescribed fires are planned at CFB Suffield from September 15th to the 20th, weather permitting. The controlled burns will help maintain prairie ecosystems and support species at risk, including the Ord's kangaroo rat. Residents may see smoke and increased emergency vehicle activity, but no impacts are expected outside the base. Safeway employees across Alberta have voted strongly in favor of a strike if a fair deal can't be reached. In Calgary, 87% voted yes, while Edmonton topped 90%. UFCW Local 401 says workers are seeking better wages, benefits, job security, and safer stores. Bargaining with Sobeys resumes September 15th. Now for a look at your CJWE sports. It's game day. The Flames and Oilers are set to lock horns in a prospects showdown this evening at the Scotiabank Saddle Dome in the second annual Next Gen Showcase, with puck drop slated for 6 p.m. Tickets are still available, but for those unable to attend, the contest will be streamed on the Flames YouTube channel. The Toronto Blue Jays are at Rogers Stadium this afternoon to host the Detroit Tigers at 5:07. That is your latest news and sports on CJWE. 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
0: Now taking a look at your CJWE weather. For Calgary and Tsuut'ina Nation overnight, mainly cloudy, a few showers beginning late this evening and a low of 6. Tomorrow, cloudy with showers in the morning and early afternoon with a high of 11. For Lethbridge, Piikani, Kainai, and Siksika Nation overnight, mainly cloudy with a chance of showers and a low of 6. Tomorrow, cloudy with rain, about 5 to 10 millimeters expected with a high of 9. For Medicine Hat and area overnight, showers ending this evening, then clearing with a low of plus 5. And tomorrow is going to be mainly cloudy with a chance of showers late in the afternoon and a high of 14.
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The Heels take the trailer on Southern Alberta's Best Country CJWE. And, well, you're going to want to take your friends to go see them on October 1st at Langdon. They're a really cool local music place. I'm going to quickly find it here because they just sent it to me and I can never remember the name of the location, but it's a really, really good live music venue. I am so sorry. Okay, let me tell you where they're playing because I know you're going to want to go. Yes, they are going to be at the Langdon Firehouse Bar and Grill. So yes, it's going to be a good show October 1st. Tickets are on sale right now at langdonfirehouse.com. The Heels are amazing. Right now it is Carly.

Buddy Jewel, help pour out the rain at 524 on Southern Alberta's Best Country, CJWE. So last week, I was talking about the Canadian Dirt Mystery Music Fest that Gord Bamford is going to be putting on next year. Now, tickets did go on sale on Friday morning, but now we have some more details. And also, I'm going to tell you to hurry up and buy your tickets because, well, they are already over 40% sold out. So it is going to be an incredible event at the Canadian Dirt Mystery Music Fest, and it's going to be between September 3rd and 6th, 2027. And Gord Bamford said himself, we're putting together one heck of a long weekend near Bashaw, Alberta. Live music, camping, good times, and of course, no idea who you're going to see on stage until the lights come up.

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2: High Valley brings their Paradise and Hurricanes tour to Lethbridge, March 22nd. 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
3: G'day, Skinny Boa, known Alberta Health. 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

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It is Charlie Major, It Can't Happen to Me on Southern Alberta's Best Country.

0: Sammy Kershaw on Southern Alberta's Best Country CJWE. I feel like we are flying through the month of September, so I'm going to tell you about this event coming up in October so you can put it on your schedule now so you don't forget it. Save the date for the Sisters in Spirit Walk. It is for the MMIW2S Plus, and it is going to be a peaceful walk that is going to begin at 11 a.m. at the Confluence Historic Site in Parkland in Calgary on Sunday, October 4th. It is going to be a very, very powerful walk put on and hosted with Natoya's Family Support Society. So if you would like to be a part of it and learn more details about Sisters in Spirit Walk on October 4th, you can visit our events page on cjwe.ca.
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It is feeling country on Southern Alberta's Best Country, CJWE. Thanks for joining us this afternoon. My name is Sarah. Have so much fun at Radio Bingo. We are so excited to be back on Mondays. So yes, that is coming up here in about 7 minutes. So I hope you are ready to play. Good luck, and I hope you have so much fun. Raylan is on the way, but right now it is the North Sound Better Days on CJWE. Let's hang out again tomorrow.

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1: 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Here are your bingo game rules. Number one, card sales for each bingo game starts at 6.05 p.m. from last bingo game and stop at 6 p.m. of the next game day. Number two, minimum 12-second delay between numbers called. Number three, the first five numbers on series 1, 5, and 7 will be recapped by caller. If there are any technical issues during any series, a recap will be done of five or more numbers. Number four, all bingo paper is controlled by serial numbers. Number five, color and serial number of card must match color and serial